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Autumn Kings are out on the road with Skillet currently. 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

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We know it takes Maynard a long time to release new music with Tool. There's reasons for it, blah, blah, blah. But he also takes a long time to release new music with A Perfect Circle. He has said, though, that A Perfect Circle albums only happen when Billy Howardell has material that is ready to go, and Tool is sort of stalled in their writing window, which means that must have happened recently because we got a new song from A Perfect Circle. 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

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Got a new song, too. 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

The HOH rocks your world. That was Give Me All Your Love by Whitesnake and Van Halen's Feel Your Love Tonight. Yes, it's pretty obvious what's on my mind. Hello, ladies. Now, as you know, I'm a happily married man, so for me, it's all about coming home. Like when I've been on the road for a while. Now, you might think the Scorpion song, Coming Home, is about returning to one's humble abode, but it is not, Mullet Head. It's actually about their love of performing and getting back on stage, which is any performer's metaphoric home. These guys definitely want to get out of the house. So here's the Scorps on the House of Hair. Please enjoy loudly.

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4: Heavy metal rules, baby! 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
4: D-Side here, and I've got a request for something by one of my all-time favorite vocalists. No, it's not Twisted Sister, although that guy does have a hella set of pipes on him, don't he? No, Melissa Smith in Junction City, Ohio, who listens to 98.3 Sam FM, wanted to hear some Ronnie James Dio from his rainbow years. Why, you ask? Here's what Melissa had to say. D, Man on the Silver Mountain was my late best friend's favorite song. It will be a great pleasure to hear it on the HOH. Thank you for everything you do, including hosting the HOH, all those years of great music, and killing it on stage, your books, and the awesome videos you do on Cameo. Well, Melissa, actually, I've done more than that. I've been on Broadway. But let me simply say, you're welcome. It's my honor and privilege to dedicate this song to your best bud. May they rest and rock in peace. And you too, Ronnie. This is the House of Hair. Crank this mother up!

0: rocking the H-Way Station with Tesla, paying tribute to their fellow Northern California brethren, Montrose, with Rock the Nation, only the best metal coast to coast. Here's a D. Snyder. The House of Hair is back with a request for the Nuge, so sit and stay. I know that's challenging, two things at once, but do your best. And check out this message from me while you're sitting there.
1: The House of Hair.
0: This is D. Snyder, and while you know me as a rock star, radio personality, and maybe even an actor, I'm also a published author. What? You heard me, and at this moment, I have four very different books available. There's my memoirs, Shut Up and Give Me the Mic, the graphic novel on my journey to Washington, D.C. to fight censorship in the 80s called He's Not Gonna Take It, my novel Frats on Suburban Gang Violence in the 70s, and, are you ready? A children's book called We're Not Gonna Take It, about bratty little kids who won't do what they're told, like eat their veggies and stuff. I bratty kid you not. So isn't it time you discovered D. Snyder, the author? Come on! I'm offering a money-back guarantee. 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Of course, you have to find me, but I'll give you back your money. Why are you laughing? I'm around. So pick up a copy of Shut Up and Give Me the Mic, He's Not Gonna Take It, Frats, or We're Not Gonna Take It, or maybe all four, and discover an exciting new writing talent, moi. And remember, I wanna write!
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0: D. Snyder here. 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
0: I hope you're in the ready to rock position because the House of Hair is back. This is Eastsider, and as promised, I've got some terrible Ted by request from JK in Hollis, Maine, who listens to WHEB. We asked why, and he simply said, because it kicks ass, and I'm a faithful listener. Well, all right then, JK. Let's do everything you want to do. Any loyal fan is a friend of mine. Now, it is true that Ted Nugent is one of the most polarizing figures in rock, but it's also true that Ted shreds. Politics be damned, for one and for all, way

0: Prepare to be scared to death. This Halloween season, do you dare enter Village of the Living Dead in St. Charles? Bring your friends. Maybe you'll all make it out alive. Village of the Living Dead in St. Charles has been your destination for fright for over 40 years. They're Mid-Michigan's oldest nonprofit haunt. Find us on Facebook at St. Charles Haunted House. 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
6: The party may now continue. The House of Hair is back. This is Dee Snider, and I'll be getting into this hour with Iron Maiden, Alice Cooper, Kingdom Come, and probably more of the metal than you deserve. All you got to do is pass my little test right here. I call it the third degree. This is where you figure out the connection between these next three in a row. This one's going to take a little extra thinking on your part. Come on, wake up, sir. The idea for this one comes from Steve Backen in Waseca, Minnesota, who mainly listens to 94.1 KXLP. Here's what he had to say. D, I've been rocking out to the House of Hair since 1998. Sorry, I missed that first year. LOL. If I'm not playing it live on KXLP, then I'm streaming it on one of the many other awesome stations who play it. I do my best to never miss an episode. I've got an idea for your third degree. How about... All right, I'll stop it there for obvious reasons. First off, I just want to say, Steve, thank you for your awesome dedication. No, I don't forgive you for missing the first year. Kidding, Steve. Love you, man, and appreciate your contribution to the show. So Steve Backen's third degree starts right now with Def Leppard. Fire!

0: The HOH is H-O-T with Kiss, AC/DC, and Def Leppard. This is the House of Hair. I'm Dee Snider, and that was my third degree from Steve Backen. Thank you again, Steve. Did you figure out why those three songs go together, or are you still debating? I'm back with a reveal and more of the metal in a minute. Don't touch that dial. Eh? No? I said no!
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15: It's the House of Hair.
0: Squeeze it into a fresh pair of spandex and jump it back into the metal fray. I'm Dee Snider on the House of Hair. Just before the break, I gave you my third degree when I played Heavens on Fire by Kiss, AC/DC's For Those About to Rock, and Coming Under Fire from Def Leppard. So what's the answer to this week's quiz? Survey says all three songs have the word fire in the lyrics.
16: Fire.
0: Yes, that was a tricky one, since the AC/DC song didn't have the answer in the title, but it still counts.
16: Fire.
0: Thanks again to Steve Backen for sending in the idea for it. Good one, Steve. All right, it's now time for the soothing sounds of a lead chainsaw. Here in the House of Hair with Jackal. Break that thing!

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0: The live version of Hold On by Triumph on the House of Hair. Yeah, they definitely kick that one up a notch when they do it in concert. Before that was little old me covering Lay It on the Line. I'd like to thank producer Mike Klink for asking me to sing it. What a blast. Hey, want to hear something heavy and rare that only I'll play on the radio? Hit me up with a request at houseofhaironline.com, and if it don't suck, I might just make you famous. D's out of here, and I must now take Hog in Hand and release the liquid contraband. Well, that's a disgusting image.
1: Do you have any diapers?
0: I'm back with Skid Row after this.
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0: 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Hey, that's morning wood for you. The House of Hair is up. 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

0: stretch, we come again. This is the House of Hair. I'm Lee Snyder. 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
21: 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Is the House of Hair.
0: The age of wage, good to the last crazy drop. The House of Hair is engineered by Metal Mick McCabe, produced by Dr. Dwight Snake, and the general banger is Pam Edwards. I'm the designer, thanking you once again for raising some hell with me. I'll be back in your face next week with so much heavy stuff, you'll need a permission slip from your mommy just to tune in. I'm talking heavy. Now, I'm taking you out with my official request of the week, because that's how I do it. This ROTW comes from Chris the Banger Baggerly in Banks, Oregon, who listens to Rock 98.3, The Twins. Yes, man, the Twins are rocking. But I digress. Here's what Bags had to say. D, I'm a huge fan of your show. I never want to miss an episode, so I stream it if I'm traveling. I even sport my HOH t-shirt to shows, and I always get lots of compliments, which I think is because of your iconic mantra on the back. My old shirt was falling apart after about 10 years of wear, so I had to order a new one. Love the new designs. I told you people, check out the new merch. Oh, that's not in the list. Chris goes on to say, I want to hear Working Man by Rush because that's what I've been my whole life. And what a great thing to be, Chris. What a great thing to be. Oh, and what is that iconic mantra on the back of the shirts that Chris is referring to? And who came up with the idea? That would be moi. If it ain't metal, it's crap! Rush is taking us out!

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1: 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This money goes directly to the high schools and their marching band programs. 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From then, we'll have voting, which goes from October 1st through the 11th. 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Help your community, enter the contest, have fun, and we look forward to seeing all the fantastic marching bands and their performances.
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11: 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From then, we'll have voting which goes from October 1st through the 11th. 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

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All aboard!

Ozzy and Crazy Train, the Rock Station, Z93. Good morning. My name's Adam. Great to have you with me. Celebrate, it's Lions football day. So fired up. Pre-game coming up at noon. Kickoff from Ford Field at 1 o'clock. We got this week the official trailer for Ozzy and Black Sabbath, Back to the Beginning. A concert film from Ozzy's final performance at Villa Park in Birmingham. Hits theaters worldwide October 28th. Tickets are on sale right now. Chili Peppers on the way. The latest from the Foos. 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
6: 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From then, we'll have voting which goes from October 1st through the 11th. 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
1: KG Elephant, Ain't No Rest for the Wicked, The Rock Station, Z93. 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

We got Lions football coming up at noon in the pregame. Lions Jets set to kick off at 1 o'clock. 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

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You may know Jack White is a huge Tigers fan. Tigers season wrapping up today against Pittsburgh. Made the announcement this week that Comerica Park is no longer Comerica Park. Moving forward, it will be called Fifth Third Ballpark. And Jack White said that name is stupid, even though, I mean, Comerica's not a thing anymore, and he will refuse to call it Fifth Third Park. Disturbed now, and I will not break.

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Rock Station Z93 Tailgate Party Playlist, getting you fired up for Detroit Lions football week number 3. Lions and the Jets coming up here in a few minutes. Pregame will start at 11. Lions Jets set to kick off from Ford Field at 1 p.m. As of this morning, Lions were still a 6.5-point favorite in this game today. I'm calling it 38-13. Lions win to go to 2-1. So the pregame coming up here at the top of the hour, getting you fired up now with Pantera and Walk.

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We've got the tunes to get you ready for the game. This is the Detroit Lions Tailgate Party Playlist on the Rock Station, Z93.

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1: 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Got Amon Ra. He's at the five. Dives to the end zone. Did he get in? Yes, sir. Touchdown, Detroit Lions.
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6: 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From then, we'll have voting, which goes from October 1st through the 11th. 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